0: groups who helped to organize these reliefs to distribute food in the Port Louis areas where you had the Chinese community. And Chinatown played a very key role. You must understand the context.
1: 在朱梅林的配合下，毛里求斯在二战期间虽然物资匮乏，但是并没有发生饥荒。二战结束时，毛里求斯饿死人数不足百人。朱梅林统筹的华商救援体系在二战期间承担了约70%的民生物资供应。朱梅林也成了毛里求斯最受敬重的华人。 朱梅林故居距离路易港市中心约15公里。为了纪念他在二战期间拯救了数十万毛里求斯民众，如今这里已经成为朱梅林纪念馆。馆内面积不大，干净整洁的房间，错落有致的摆放着朱梅林生前使用过的物品和他的照片，向每天前来拜访的人讲述那段风云激荡的岁月。
2: This is the. You see, at that time there were no passport.
3: Yeah.
2: You see, so my mother, when she arrived, she got a certificate of arrival.
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2: were very very enthusiastic, and they were very helpful. Many people. Give away their money, which they have worked with a lot of sacrifice, a lot of difficulties. At that time, they were making maybe 10, 50 yuan per month profit. So this means a lot of money for them. But their heart was in China, so they had to back their government. My grandfather and my father bought this, and many Chinese people still have this as a souvenir.
1: 1937年的救国公债是为了中国抗日战争筹集经费。五元抗日救国公债在当时的毛里求斯可以购买25公斤左右的大米，相当于四口之家一个月的口粮。如今战争已经结束，当年的救国公债也完成了历史使命，但朱家人并没有把这些公债兑换，而是留在纪念馆里，作为家族永远的荣耀。
2: This is very important for us. It proves our love for our, you know, our grandparents and parents, their love for their country, to show our children in the next generation what we did for our motherland.
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2: 啊，我觉得您通过这首歌，就是表示了您对中国的爱，是为什么创作了这首歌
1: 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I want people to know my feelings about China, right? And I figured that's a good way to tell them.
3: 其实在这我也有一个问题想问问您，就是。您来到中国之后，您看到的中国和在西方的时候听到的中国一样吗
1: ？I see China moving forward in a very peaceful way, and I see China having respect for different Chinese minorities, but at the same time, a focus of building a unified China, where you have a minority ethnic groups.That's not necessarily true in many other countries.
0: 十九年的时间决定了留下来在中国，说明在这边发现了可以实现自己的梦想，实现自我价值。那梦想到底是什么呢？
1: My dream is to keep doing what I'm doing, to live here, to work here. My goal is to keep teaching, to keep writing, to keep speaking, to keep singing, to tell Chinese stories, and let the world know.About what life in China is truly about, and that it's not what you're going to read in most Western media, and it's not what you're going to hear my government say about China. And my goal in life and my dream is to have the opportunity to continue to challenge that, provide a better understanding.
3: 也就是希望您通过您的这种方式，让更多的朋友去了解到您眼中的中国究竟是什么样的，这就是您的梦想。好，再次感谢马克利文先生，谢谢 ，Thank you，
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1: 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There was a shortage of supply. So many people at that time mostly were working on the sugarcane fields because Mauritius was, you know, famous for that, exporting, producing a lot of sugarcane, sugar. People couldn't get enough money.
0: 第二次世界大战期间，毛里求斯的华人大部分以经商为主，华人商户有800户左右，市场份额大概占到全国贸易和零售业的一半，是保障毛里求斯经济稳定的重要群体。面对生活物资短缺的情况，当时的政府官员束手无策，他们找到毛里求斯的华人商会寻求解决办法。那时朱梅林已经被推选为毛里求斯华商总会会长，是当地著名侨领。
1: Mainly the Chinese had little shops, providing food, and at that time they were providing credit facilities to people, so that they could, you know, get their basic food supplies and then pay after.
0: 朱梅林发挥自己的组织才能，联络了至少18家大型华人商家。配合政府把食品和日用品按照人头分配给居民，没有钱可以赊账，而再多钱也不能多买，一切按照政府配给分配。他利用自己的人脉号召同行配合当地政府，齐心合力一起渡过难关。
2: From 1941 to 1945 he was a man of the people, he could organize people and he was a good communicator.So he was able to get these volunteer groups, especially the young, the youths. He organized these youth groups who helped to organize these reliefs distribute food in the Port Louis areas where he had the Chinese community. And Chinatown played a very key role. You must understand the context.
0: 在朱梅林的配合下，毛里求斯在二战期间虽然物资匮乏，但是并没有发生饥荒。二战结束时，毛里求斯饿死人数不足100人，朱梅林统筹的华商救援体系在二战期间承担了约70%的民生物资供应，朱梅林也成了毛里求斯最受敬重的华人。朱梅林故居距离路易港市中心约15公里，为了纪念他在二战期间拯救了数十万毛里求斯民众，如今这里已经成为朱梅林纪念馆。馆内面积不大，干净整洁的房间错落有致地摆放着朱梅林生前使用过的物品和他的照片，向每天前来拜访的人讲述那段风云激荡的岁月。
3: There are many, many photos here. Just to give you an idea. This is the, you see, at that time there were no passport.
4: Yeah.
3: You see, so my mother, when she arrived, she got a certificate of arrival.
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3: 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Many people.Give away their money, which they have worked with a lot of sacrifice, a lot of difficulties.
5: At that time, they were.

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1: 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There was a shortage of supply. So many people at that time, mostly were working on the sugarcane fields, because Mauritius was, you know, famous for that, exporting, producing a lot of sugarcane, sugar. People couldn't get enough money.
0: 第二次世界大战期间，毛里求斯的华人大部分以经商为主，华人商户有800户左右，市场份额大概占到全国贸易和零售业的一半，是保障毛里求斯经济稳定的重要群体。面对生活物资短缺的情况，当时的政府官员束手无策，他们找到毛里求斯的华人商会寻求解决办法。那时朱梅林已经被推选为毛里求斯华商总会会长，是当地著名侨领。
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0: 朱梅林发挥自己的组织才能，联络了至少18家大型华人商家。配合政府把食品和日用品按照人头分配给居民，没有钱可以赊账，而再多钱也不能多买，一切按照政府配给分配。他利用自己的人脉号召同行配合当地政府，齐心合力一起渡过难关。
2: From 1941 to 1945, he was a man of the people. He could organize people, and he was a good communicator.So he was able to get these volunteer groups, especially the young, the youths. He organized these youth groups who helped to organize these reliefs distribute food in the Port Louis areas where you had the Chinese community. And Chinatown played a very key role. You must understand the context.
0: 在朱梅林的配合下，毛里求斯在二战期间虽然物资匮乏，但是并没有发生饥荒。二战结束时，毛里求斯饿死人数不足100人，朱梅林统筹的华商救援体系在二战期间承担了约70%的民生物资供应，朱梅林也成了毛里求斯最受敬重的华人。朱梅林故居距离路易港市中心约15公里，为了纪念他在二战期间拯救了数十万毛里求斯民众，如今这里已经成为朱梅林纪念馆。馆内面积不大，干净整洁的房间错落有致地摆放着朱梅林生前使用过的物品和他的照片，向每天前来拜访的人讲述那段风云激荡的岁月。
3: There are many, many photos here. Just to give you an idea.This is the, you see, at that time there were no passport.
4: Yeah.
3: You see, so my mother, when she arrived, she got a certificate of arrival.
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3: They were very, very enthusiastic, and they were very helpful. Many people give away, their money.Which have worked with a lot of sacrifice, a lot of difficulties. At that time, they were making maybe 10-50 yuan per month profit. So this means a lot of money for them. But their heart was in China.